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Houston Gutenberg for engine 13, squad 10, engine 9, ladder 4, battalion 3, respond 411 70th Street, alarms activated, cross streets Palisade and Bergen Line.

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2: 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Stage 7. Waiting for the letter.

in Union City, engine 5, respond 115 43rd Street. That's 115 number 43 Street. Investigate wires down. Crosses Park and Hudson. That's for engine 5, respond 115 number 43 Street. Investigate wires down. Cross streets Park and Hudson.

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1: Engine 5, I've seen investigating. Engine 5 is 43rd Street Command.

in Union City, squad. Respond in the area of 15th Street and Central Avenue. This PD requesting fire department to extinguish a fire pit. That's for squad 2. Respond to 15th Street and Central Avenue. No correct address. Report of a fire pit operating in a person's car driveway. They're assisting FD to assist with extinguishing it. Calling it illegal burning.

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0: 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Is going to have this one command and investigate.
1: 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Engine 4 is on the scene command.

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0: Hey, Cap, can you give me a call?

0: Bandit 3 from AOC.
1: Stand by.
0: Are you still at that location?
1: Yes. Speaking of vendors, they are headed west on Guyon, and they've made a right onto the boulevard. Four separate vendors.
0: FBR and Guyon?
1: Yes, but now Guyon looks like PD has met up with the head vendor on the Pat Train Bridge.
0: I received. Was there any open flame?

fire sounds to Harrison Engine 2 and EMS 82. Respond to 404 Harrison Avenue at I-Vape for a male party passed out. Repeating fire comms to Harrison Engine 2 and EMS 82. Respond to 404 Harrison Avenue at I-Vape for a 30-year-old male passed out. Is breathing. Time now 2211 BSC 224 C clear. Steve 84.

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1: AV-1 has seen it.
0: Just let me know if you still need ALS.
1: Appreciate it,
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1: 2.
0: We're going to cancel by the team by AMS. We're going to be clear.
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1: Q?
0: We're back on scene. Steve is on scene.
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0: Let it be clear, EMS has patient care. They're transporting St. Mike's.
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0: one of my planes.
1: Steve, I'm assuming I can cancel ALS.
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1: Steve,

Yeah,

Viacom to the Harrison Fire Department. Response to the area of South 2nd Street and Essex Street for a tractor trailer that took a wire down. No fire on the wire at this time. Repeating, Viacom to the Harrison Fire Department. Response to South 2nd Street and Essex Street for a tractor trailer that took a wire down. No smoke or fire on the wire at this time. Time now, 2314 PST, 2243, clear.

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1: 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Fire call for South Second, come in. 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
0: Receive, be advised, we have a pole that's leaning that these wires are connected to. It has three transformers on it.
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1: EOC, the command, go ahead.
0: Chief, when you get a chance, can you call myself?

Fire Command. I need PD, two guy on

0: 3 from AOC. Is that you calling for?
1: Yeah, that's affirmative. We have multiple vendors on Guy on a patron that told me to suck his dick.

0: 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PD's on scene. We've moved the vendors off.
1: From command.
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1: The last pole number I gave you was a vicinity pole. The actual pole is 32H132H. Some prior damage to this pole. There's bracing on it. It looks like the brake has been snapped as well.
2: Received and my partner wasn't given an ETA from PS.
1: 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Transferred over to Engine 4, Captain. 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

0: fire comms to Harrison Engine 2 and EMS 81. Respond to 300 Somerset Street, apartment 142, for a 30-year-old female fall victim with a head injury. Repeating, fire comms to Harrison Engine 2 and EMS 82, or 81. Respond to 300 Somerset Street, apartment 142, for a 30-year-old female fall victim with a head injury. Time now 2341 POC, 2243 clear.
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0: 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EMS is obviously the RMS.

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0: Can you guys start making your way over to Sports Illustrated Stadium? 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

0: Sorry, Club. 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
1: Stand by. EMS 81, I'm going to reroute you. Hold on one second.

0: Class 81, communications. 81. I'm rerouting you to headquarters, 318 Harrison, for a officer with a bite.
1: Rerouting to Harrison.

0: EMS 2 from communications.
1: Anyone?
0: Three officer from communications.
2: Three officer, stand by.
0: Did you have EMS 2 available as well as 81?
2: I can't speak for 81. EMS 2 is in Red Bull facility for EMS detail. Responding.
0: They're in the middle of the parking lot. There's a whole bunch of officers out with this female. She's now unresponsive. PD is out with this party.
2: EMS 2, receive direct.
0: Port Authority is going to wave you down.
1: Patient now. Engine 2, right where you're at. That's where we're at, if you want to give us a hand.
3: Who's on scene?
1: Engine 2. Engine 2 from EMS 2, be advised, we're in this parking lot where the cars are trying to come out towards the back.
3: Receive, we're bringing away. We're bringing a gurney with us.
1: Receive, thank you.
0: EMS 81, you guys are heading to headquarters, correct?

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1: West is pending, they got nobody.
2: Fine.

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0: 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Eliminate the interior fire branch here.
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2: 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That's in Union City, the Squad 2, Engine 4, Engine 1, Ladder 1, Battalion 1, respond 2008, Bergamine, alarms activated, Cross Street 20th and 21st.

0: 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Harrison EMS 2 is arriving at St. Mike.
1: 3C0017. 81. 1. Show is inbound, St. Mike.
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0: Advisor Battalion was on the team 2008. I was restored. Attached on both sides. Got a roof. Alarms are stopping, nothing showing. Battalion 1 was established command rescue. Battalion 1 on the scene, alarm sounding, investigating. Battalion 1 is back on my command.
1: Okay, ladies and gentlemen, first we're going to have the attack.

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0: And I'm the Harrison Engine 2, respond to 600 Guy on Drive. In the back parking lot for a 35-year-old female, pregnant, cramping for about an hour. Repeating Firecom to Harrison Engine 2, respond to 600 Guy on. In the back parking lot for a 35-year-old female, pregnant and cramping for about an hour. Time now, 0040 PST, 2240 clear. EMS 2 and EMS 81 are out at the hospital.
1: Did you reach that from your choice?
0: Now it's an ALS call. That's why I'm sending an engine.
1: Dispatch from 81. Is there anyone available with the address on that?
0: 81, you're heading over to 600 Guy on Drive in the back parking lot for a 35-year-old female, pregnant, cramping for about an hour. Alright, stay at 0041.

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1: Check on engine 4.
0: Go to engine 4.
1: You have a captain now. He's about 5 to 10 minutes out.
0: Thank you very much, Farcom.

0: Barkov from Core 1, do you have a EMS unit responding?
1: Doing EMS 81 en route to Guyon.

0: The latest update we have is the female is not driving, so she does not know what type of vehicle she's in. She has individuals with her as they are stuck in traffic because the game just ended. She said that she'll be standing where they can flag PD and EMS down.
1: We see, we're on down, we're looking.

2 and 81, she said that she's going to be near the sign that says Sports Illustrated on the right side with her hazards on. The parking lot right in front of the stadium on the right side.

0: Dispatch, may you go? Is it possible to contact Robert Woods, who's been inside of a Sports Illustrated? She might have a better access to the patient.
1: 10-4.
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0: Tom, engine 2. 2. We're going to be out on foot looking for this individual. We can't get around here with the truck.
1: Team.
2: Engine 2 from Battalion 2. I'll be down here in a moment.

0: 2, officer. What was that vehicle description?
1: Black Audi with hazards on.
0: Alright, let's see.
2: I'm going to be transporting 30 drone services, 051.

0: 81, there's a officer directing her to an empty parking lot to the right.
1: Okay, well, we're making our way in by foot. We're unable to have motor access.
2: You gotta be more specific. There's a couple parking lots over here.
1: And there's several parking lots here.
0: 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As per my central, all the units inside are grid off inside. 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
3: Alright. I just spoke with a sergeant from HPD. Put guy on. I believe one of the captains over here has it. It's gonna be my Panasonic.
2: 3C.
0: Be all the way down Panasonic Way.

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3: Go ahead.
0: Cap, do you see my lights on the far end heading towards the rear? Just to the left of Panasonic. You're going to come in past the booth. You're going to see engine 2 on the right-hand side. We're off the...
3: Receive.

0: Everyone. We're on scene, we have patient contact. The patient said, get away from us, get away from her. She doesn't want to be seen by an ambulance.
1: Fire call from Battalion 2. This doesn't appear to be a... It's just a little anxiety. We're going to be vacating the location at this time.
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fire call from battalion. Individual at parking area at this point in time. Reevaluated. Her anxiety has decreased. No cause at this time.

0: Tower Town from Essex Street. His truck has been removed from the power line due to the danger to power line. KSDNG has disconnected wires to go into 101 Essex Street, Fleet Distribution, pole.
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0: 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EMS, calm EMS, 81, respond to police headquarters 318 Harrison out for a male party not feeling well. Time now 142 PST, 2243 clear.
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in West New York, squad 10 and 5, ladder 4, battalion 3, on 6023, second floor, fire alarms activated. That's in West New York, 4, engine 9, engine 5, ladder 4, battalion 3, on 602, Buchanan Place, second floor, fire alarms activated. Westover Place in 60.

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0: 5-6-year-old squad of age, 3-story, wood frame, residential. Nothing showing, alarms are sounding. Squad 10 is going to establish command.
1: Squad 10, unseen investigation.
0: Lot of four is on the scene. Have a second. Second due engine back in for water. Second due engine back in for water supplies. Engine 9 is going around for the water. Engine 5 on the scene, back it down for the water.

Tower Company. I'm an engine 2, respond 523 Hamilton Street. For a 93-year-old female, fall victim, possible shoulder injury. Repeating fire comms to the Harrison Fire Department. Engine 2, respond 523 Hamilton Street. For a 93-year-old female, fall victim, possible shoulder injury. 222, operator 2204, clear.

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We have North Arlington DOS responding out there. Survivors, if you need PD on scene, they're currently tied up.

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1: Oh,
0: this is clear, your message is basically clear. They're transporting St. Mike's.
1: Crazy,
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0: for calling LF Radio. Hey, are you with Chris Marshall? I have another call. We just got. It's going to be 2 Cape May at the Port Authority train yard.
1: This is your
0: female with knee pain.
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In we Hawken, engine 4, engine 3, squad 2, ladder 1, response 515, Gregory Avenue, fire alarm is activated, zone 93. 4 and 3, squad 2, ladder 1, battalion 1, response 515, Gregory Avenue, investigate fire alarms activated, approach the Shippen Street, Haggard. Swarms active, 993.

in Weehawken for Engine 5, Squad 1, Squad 7, Ladder 3, Battalion 2, respond 2-4, Potter Place, fire alarms activated on the 5th floor. That's Engine 5, Squad 1, Squad 7, Ladder 3, Battalion 2. 2-4, Potter Place, fire alarms activated on the 5th floor. 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
2: Fire Control Battalion 1 is on the scene. 5 Gregory, Evan 3. Ordinary resident. There's nothing showing, your alarms are not sounding. Battalion 1 will stop to command investigating.
1: Racer Battalion 1 on scene. No alarms, nothing showing. Battalion 1 is Gregory, Evan 3.
3: Engine 3 is on the scene, second and right.
0: Power 3 ladder 17. Squad 2 is on scene, 32 battle.
1: Battalion 2 on scene, assuming part of first command.

Gregory, I'm in a command from Flagstaff. Be advised from the alarm. This is 515 Gregory Avenue, indicating zone 993. However, at the end of the conversation, he said the name was 2-4 Potter Place. We told him to double-check the address. He double-checked it and swears that that's what it was. So it's probably just a misidentification, and we'll alert him.

Bingo Ember for Squad 10, Engine 13, Engine Ladder 4, Battalion 3. Response to 6900 Broadway for alarms activated. That's in Gutenberg, Squad 10, Engine 13, Engine 9, Ladder 4, Battalion 3. Response to 6900 Broadway for alarms activated. Cross streets are 69th and 7th.

0: 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Nothing shown, alarms are sounding. Squad 10 is going to establish command.
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1: 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Broadway command, be advised. Apartment 6, Foxtrot.

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Unit 5, Squad 1, Squad 10, Ladder 3, Battalion 2. In West New York, respond to 5135 Berlin Avenue. It's 5135 Berlin Avenue. 4-5 alarms activated. 4 being the second floor. Engine 5, Squad 1, Squad 10, Ladder 3, Battalion 2. In West New York, respond to 5135 Berlin Avenue. It's 5135 Berlin Avenue. 4-5 alarms activated. 4B second floor in the office.

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0: Fire Control, Battalion 217, we have a two-story ordinary commercial attached on the Delta side, nothing showing. Battalion 2 investigating cyber command.
1: Received, Battalion 2 is on the scene, nothing showing. Battalion 2 is Braille and Andy Command. Second floor in the office.
0: Wild 1 on the scene, attack.

Adam Terry, assist by the Nellie, 8739.

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0: This is KMBY 464, emergency radio station over North Hudson Regional Fire and Rescue. Can you understand that? 100 hours, the following chief officers are on duty. Deputy Battalion 1 is Battalion Chief McClellan. Battalion Chief Mastalone. He is Battalion Chief Stoke. Safety 1. Welcome to standby for the emergency tone test. That was a test of the emergency transmission tone. Radio test, spy and flow testing all mobiles. Command W1.
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0: Battalion 1.
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1: Units. 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

Company, stand by for road closure in Gutenberg, 69th Street, and Burton Line to Palisade Avenue will be closed till 4 p.m. today.

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2: Control Battalion 1 is on the scene. I have a four-story wood frame residential flat roof. That's a challenge. Command company will be investigating.
0: Received Battalion 1 is on the scene. Nothing showing. Battalion 1 is near. Reported to be apartment number 4. 61 fire control.

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1: And your boys got the back of the truck.
2: Received, Deputy 1 on the scene. Deputy 1 is New York Avenue, Command.

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in Union City, Engine 4, Rescue 1, Battalion 2. 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

0: 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Fire Comstock Harrison, Fire Department, 30 days, July 1st, 2026. 330 hour, 4 bone enterprise radio test. 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
2: Ladder 1 officer, loud and clear.
1: One driver, loud and clear.
0: Ladder 1 tiller.
1: One tiller, ladder clear.
0: Italian G.
1: Tanker. Engine 2.
0: Engine 4.
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0: Ladder 1.
1: Ladder 1.
0: Italian G.
1: Car 2.
0: Harrison EMS.
1: EMS 2.
0: G1. All apparatus and readers received, loud and clear. Time now 8:31. The line is clear. Good morning.
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dispatch from Engine 4. We're stuck in bumper to bumper, quarter mile away. We can see

to EMS 81, respond to Kearney. We had 24 at Devon Terrace on the third floor for a 7-year-old male with a traumatic injury. Reported 3 teeth came out of his mouth. Repeating. You want to respond to Kearney. Respond to 24 Devon on the third floor for a 7-year-old male with a traumatic injury. Reported 3 teeth came out of his mouth. Time 57, 21, 59 is clear.

0: Did you want to just string it the address one more time?
1: Affirmative. It's going to be 24 Devon Terrace, off 3rd floor, in Kearney.
0: 24 Devon Terrace, 3rd floor, in Kearney. Received. Responded.
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0: 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There's another down there. It's short to make it come up the wrong way up.
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Company standby for road closures in Union City, 500 block of 44th Street, 500 block of 36th Street, 500 block of 38th Street, 32nd Street, and Pleasant going west, 400 block of 25th Street, and the 300 block of 4th Street. Will be closed for the remainder of the day.

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Harrison. 121 Harrison Gardens. To Gardens, the 60 male party with abdominal pain. Been given, again, it's 121 Harrison Gardens for

0: Dispatch, anyone? There's a lot of background noise. Can you go again with that?
1: Anyone with that?

0: Bridge, if you're on St. Harrison Gardens, 958.
1: Anyone with that 721 or 121 Harrison Gardens?
0: 121 Harrison Gardens.

0: roadway will be opened up shortly. All debris has been cleared from the roadway. The other vehicles have left. Engine 1 to service, return it back.
1: We see that.

0: we log in for Squad 7, Ladder 3, Battalion 2, response to 5 Port Imperial Boulevard for an odor of gas in apartment 538. And we log in for Squad 7, Ladder 3, Battalion 2, response to 5 Port Imperial Boulevard for an odor of gas in apartment 538.
1: You're coming in staticky, Marine 2.
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0: 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We have a multi-story high-rise. SWAT 7 to be invested. Establishing Port Imperial Command. Confirm this is apartment 538.
1: Chief SWAT on the scene. SWAT 7 is Port Imperial Boulevard Command. That's confirmed, apartment 538.

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Time now 10:56, KC 24 clear. Three, either crosses or Bergen Street and Warren Street, there's one male party stuck in the elevator.

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2: 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Engine 4, are we still needed?
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Cooper Squad 2, Engine 1, Lateral 1, Battalion 1, in Union City, respond to 2406 West Street, 2406 West Street, report a possible runaway boiler, Department 1, FEMA. Again, that's Squad 2, Engine 1, Lateral 1, Battalion 1, in Union City, respond to 2406 West Street, 2406 West Street, report a possible runaway boiler.

0: control scene will be investigating a malfunction in a three-story ring. Battalion 1 has Western Command.
1: Receive Battalion. Battalion 1 is West Street Command, Report Department 1 Lima.
0: Receive 1L. 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

0: 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Air familiarization.
1: 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Area familiarization.
0: Engine 1 is on the scene. We'll be bumping. Squad 2 will be attacked.

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Respond to 4700 Bergenline Avenue. Flight alarms activated. In Union City, Squad 1, Engine 5, Engine 9, Ladder 3, Battalion 2. Respond to 4700 Bergenline Avenue. Flight alarms activated.

0: 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Need that West Street are released, returning answers. 5 Control.
1: Fire Control, Battalion 2, have a one-story, ordinary corner building, CVS, alarms are sounding, nothing showing, Battalion 2 guessing and establishing burn.
0: We're on the scene, alarms sounding at CVS, Battalion 2, burn landing command.

0: 5 on scene, we got...
1: Receive Battalion 1. Incident terminated, Battalion 1 as well.
0: 9 on the scene, we're under the ladder.

out to Arizona Auto Responses, 610 Bergen Street for a box truck that hit a tree. There's a power line down. And fire comes to ladder 1, respond to 610 Bergen Street for box truck that hit a tree with a power line down. 10 out 11 29 PST.

authorized for road closure in Union City, 5-3 in Palisades will be closed till further notice, and 5-4 in Hudson is reopened.

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West New York, Ladder 3, respond 25th Avenue at Port Imperial for a person stuck in the elevator in the lobby. To West New York, Ladder 3, 25th Avenue at Port Imperial for a person stuck in the elevator in the lobby. Cross Street, Landings Lane, and River Bend Road.

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0: 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DPW is on scene. I released early until PS arrived. Keeping people on.
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0: Imagine two. We have a fully involved car fire on the corner of Cross and Frankie Rose Boulevard. You can put me out on it. You can put me out on command. Stretch the line. Yeah, send the tones out, full box.
1: 3-2. Come in, you should take for an open mic on fire on channel 3.
2: Fire comes to Harrison Fire Department, respond to 307 Frankie Rogers North for a vehicle on fire. And fire comes to Harrison Fire Department, respond to 307 Frankie Rogers North for a vehicle on fire. Time out, 1214 BSC 2884 clear.

0: Italian 3's on scene. I got an engine compartment fire. 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Fire time, Rolando 1. Be advised, PS is on scene. Command to PS. And we're going to respond to the car fire on Cypress Boulevard.
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1: Type is the PE dispatcher.
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1: Three, two, 12, 49.

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0: 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Nothing. 12-2,
1: Officer 9-3, command.
2: Received squad 2 on the scene, nothing showing. Squad 2 is...
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0: 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See ya.
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0: Fire Control Battalion 2 is on the scene. We have a story fire-resistant residential. Mid-rise, nothing sharp. Battalion 2 investigating establishment. The PD is on the scene. Alarms are sounding.
1: 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Nothing showing. Alarm sounding. Unit CPD on the scene. Battalion 2 is 38th Street Command.

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1: I heard your response for Squad 10, Squad 7, out of 4 Battalion 3 in West New York. Respond, 6601 Boulevard East, 5601 Boulevard East, that's Overlook Towers, IRS. Put a fire alarm activated on 64. Squad 10, Squad 7, ladder 4, Battalion 3, on a reduced response in West New York, 5601 Boulevard East. Port of Fire Alarms activated on 864. South Howard.

0: 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We'll have EMS respond to the scene. 30th Street Command and Fire Control just confirming you just released the engine 5, correct? 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What EMS need for the scene?
1: Command terminated. Squad 2 available, 1322.
0: Receive that, 9th Street Command. We're notifying EMS, man.

0: in Millburgin, Engine 5, respond to 1631 Union Turnpike. Investigate illegal burning in the rear yard. Engine 5. 1631 Union Turnpike. Investigate possible illegal burning in the rear yard. The entrance is on Liberty Avenue side.
1: Squad 2.
2: Fire at the high rise, nothing showing. Left four.
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3: 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Report to be on the 6th floor in the south hallway.

0: Right, it's all from engine 5. That was 1631.
1: Engine 5, that's affirmative. The caller stated the entrance was on the Liberty Avenue side of the building.
0: All right, 5 receives on the scene investigator.
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1: 2-3-2-5-8.

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1: Tony's back in quarters.

Carney and Wilson Avenue, investigation of a leaking hydrant at 14. That's what.

0: squad is fine. Dispatch, can you repeat that last message?
1: You can stand down. That's a cancellation. And also, we got a confirmation on Chestnut and Wilson. It's a water main break. 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

Union City, engine 3, respond to 928 21st Street for a water leak in apartment 14. Union City, engine 3, respond to 928 number 21 Street for a water leak in apartment 14.

0: 13 Cottage Avenue. We have a three-story ordinary residential. C2, nothing showing alarm sound. We'll be investigating South Sheen Cottage Avenue. Come back.
1: Received engine 4 is on the scene. Nothing showing, alarm sounding. Engine 4 is Cottage Avenue. Come back.

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1: 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Be advised, apartment 14 was where.
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Water 4, respond to 411 66th Street for wires down in West New York for ladder 4. Respond to 411 number 66th Street for wires down, cross streets Palisade Avenue and Bergenline Avenue.

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In Union City, Squad 1, Engine 4, Engine 5, Ladder 3, Battalion 2, response to 3821 Burnham Mine Avenue for alarms activated. In Union City, Squad 1, Engine 4, Engine 5, Ladder 3, Battalion 2, response to 3821 Burnham Mine Avenue for alarms activated.

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2: Hey, 2, 2, 2, 2, 2, 2, 2, 2, 2, 2, 2, 2, 2, 2, 2, 2, 2, 2, 2, 2, 2, 2, 2, 2, 2, 2, 2, 2, 2, 2, 2, 2, 2, 2, 2, 2, 2, 2, 2, 2, 2, 2, 2, 2, 2, 2, 2, 2, 2, 2, 2, 2, 2, 2, 2, 2, 2, 2, 2, 2, 2, 2, 2, 2, 2, 2, 2, 2, 2, 2, 2, 2, 2, 2, 2, 2, 2, 2, 2, 2, 2, 2, 2, 2, 2, 2, 2, 2, 2, 2, 2, 2, 2, 2, 2, 2, 2, 2, 2, 2, 2, 2, 2, 2, 2, 2, 2, 2, 2, 2, 2, 2, 2, 2, 2, 2, 2, 2, 2, 2, 2, 2, 2, 2, 2

0: headquarters of Battalion 1. Headquarters on Bourne Street. It's excessive heat in the attic. I'm just going to hold engine to one to see. You can return the balance of the assignment.
1: Quarters.
0: Quarters, you see. Now we 2 quarters up here.

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0: is Alberta Sierra, is it Charlie?
1: Main course of Battalion 1.
2: Todd.
1: On board street, that was excessive heat in the attic. The fire alarm is reset. All units are going to be in service. Command start with it.
2: Gordon.

in Union City, Squad 2, respond to 100 Manhattan Avenue for a spill at a motor vehicle accident. Union City, Squad 2, respond to 100 Manhattan Avenue for a spill at a motor vehicle accident.

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1: Squad 2, stand by, we'll find out.

0: Pod 2 from Fire Control, be advised, Union City PD said they're en route to that location. Is there no MVA or vehicle on scene?
1: That's correct. We're going to circle around again.
0: Received that, Squad 2. Union City PD confirmed that address.

0: Control from Squad 2, can you notify Union 3? The accident
1: in the parking lot at 100 Madden Ave.
0: Receive that, Squad 2, we'll
1: notify them
0: now. Hey, Control, Squad 2, what do you think that is?
1: Receive Squad 2, engines terminated. Squad 2 is released for turning on service.

to respond 508 Hamilton Street for a male party bit by a dog. Right arm bleeding, repeating MS Comm EMS 8, did you respond 508 Hamilton Street for a male party with a dog bite to his arm? Time is 1559, operator 2149.

Could you repeat the address? 508 Hamilton Street. 508 Hamilton Street.

In North Bergen for Engine 13, Engine 9, Squad 10, Ladder 5, Battalion 3, respond to 1408 91st Street for alarms activated in Apartment 2. In North Bergen, Engine 13, Engine 9, Squad 10, Ladder 5, Battalion 3, respond to 1408 No. 91 Street for alarms activated in Apartment 2.

EMS Com 2, EMS 81, respond to Frankie Rogers and Hamilton Street. Tesla versus a scooter. A female party is bleeding from her toe. Repeating, EMS Com 2, EMS 81, respond to Frankie Rogers, North and Hamilton Street. For a Tesla versus scooter, female party bleeding from her toe. Time now, 16:14, 21 standing clear.

0: Clark Patrol, a lot of fires on the scene. 1408 91st Street. We got a three-story detached home. Mark and I traveling. Lot of five is command, and lot of five will be investigating.
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to our hospital.

fire comes to engine 4, respond to 213 North 2nd Street for a 71-year-old female, difficulty breathing, hands are numb. And fire comes to engine 4, respond to 213 North 2nd Street for a 71-year-old female, difficulty breathing, hands are numb. 7 out 16, 20 PSC 2 on the 4 clear.

0: with that address again.
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0: Receive, where are
1: we? Receive, I've ALS responded. 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
1: 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So they breathe in, their hands are becoming numb. 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
0: Can you repeat the address?
1: 213 North 2nd Street.
0: Gracie, thank you. Harrison, 3246. 3246. Hello, this is North 2nd. This is a VLS phone.
2: Thank you for being VLS, this is responding.
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0: 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Respond 1906 Patterson Plank Road. It's in the park across the street from that address on a minor rescue. It's
1: stuck in a swing.
0: Squad 1, Safety 1, Rescue 1, Battalion 1, Engine 4. Respond across from 1906 Patterson Plank Road in the park. And a person stuck in a swing.

0: Tiger 1 is on the scene. The Tiger 1, the last Patterson plane, command.
1: Missy, Battalion 1 on the scene. Battalion 1 is Patterson Plane Crew Command.

0: to respond, number 310, 310 Pacific Ave. Great motor vehicle crash. The first bicycle. Possible injuries. Repeat in, EMS comes to EMS A to respond, 310 Pacific Ave. The vehicle versus bicycle. Injuries. MS 62. I'm there.
1: Is Edison Kearney or Harrison? Received 310 Pacific
0: Ave. Robert Dietrich. Turn the engine on that as well.
2: Repeat.

fire company, Harrison Fire Department, engine 4, respond, number 3, 10 Pacific Ave, at 310 Pacific Ave for the pedestrian vehicle. 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Time now 60 for the 320.

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1: North Bergen, Engine 5, Engine 9, Squad 10, Ladder 3, Battalion 2, response of 4525 Bergenwood Avenue for alarms activated in the fourth floor hallway. The North Bergen, Engine 5, Engine 9, Squad 10, Ladder 3, Battalion 2, response of 4525 Bergenwood Avenue for alarms activated in the fourth floor hallway.

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0: Fire control, County 2 zone, have a 5-story, lightweight residential. Nothing showing, alarms are sounding. The County 2 investigating stub, man, corner building.
1: Whiskey, Battalion 2 is on the scene. Alarm sounding, nothing showing. Battalion 2 is Bergen Avenue Command. Corner building reported to be on the 4th floor hallway.
2: Nine on the scene, we'll have the attack.

0: on EMS Tom to EMS 81 and Engine 2. Respond south of 5th Street and Bergen Street for a mail party passed out at the intersection. Being fire and EMS, come high action fire department. Engine 2 and EMS 81, respond south 5th Street and Bergen Street for a mail party passed out across from the Wendy's. Time is 1704, operator 2149.
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0: 14 minutes from the address. 34781.
2: That's not much.
1: Did you repeat?
0: We are 3 minutes from the address. Are we closer than 81?
1: Yeah, that's affirmative. 81, you guys can cancel. 82, can you guys take it? You guys are closer, please.
0: 82, we're responding.
1: Copy.
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0: I be advised, I have orange engine one, and if you can give Milburn Tower, I respond to 105 Denal Road for house coverage. The South Texas Fire Department is going to be on extended operation. That's affirmative. I already have engine 4 responding to 105 to now. I just need the Milburn Tower ladder, sir.
1: We found that.

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I need one orange engine, one no burn tower ladder. 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
2: 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That's 105 Denellen Road. That's one orange engine, one Maplewood tower ladder, respond into the town of Maplewood. Fire headquarters at 105 Denellen Road, time is 1731. Maplewood, receive.

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1: 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County at this time.

0: House coverage is being released from 105 Denell Road in Naples. The orange engine in the Maplewood Tower ladder, ma'am. That's affirmative. Prior to orange engine 1 and Milburn Tower ladder, you're being released. That's orange engine 1 and Milburn Tower ladder, you're being released from Maplewood House coverage. Time is 17:38.
1: All right, Steve.

In North Bergen, ladder 4, response of 40 74th Street, somebody stuck in the elevator. In North Bergen, ladder 4, response of 40 number 74th Street, for somebody stuck in the elevator. Cross Streets Boulevard east of Park Avenue.

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0: for an EMS 81 responder. 905, Frankie Rogers. Fire Harrison Pass Station for male partying in and out of consciousness on the platform of the train station. And fire come to engine 4 and EMS. Responder 905, Frankie Rogers. 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
1: Anyone to shake?

0: passengers versus... 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

0: Tom EMSA, did you respond into East Newark? It's going to be Riverfront Park, right by Central Ave, for a male party fell off a scooter with a head injury. Feeding EMS, Tom EMSA, did you respond into East Newark? Riverfront Park, right by Central Ave, for a male party fell off a scooter with a head injury. Time is 18:35, switch 2149.
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Repeating EMS com EMS 81, responding to East Newark, 404 North 3rd Street, for a 40-year-old male urinating blood. Time is 1854, operator 2149.

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0: 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We're going to be transporting one patient to Clara Moss. 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

0: just back from Newark Turnpike. 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

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Respond to 1620 Manhattan Avenue for alarms activated.

0: 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I have a timber residential flat dustin shop.
1: Engine 13, respond 90th and Bergenline Avenue on a spill at the scene of an accident. That's in North Bergen, Engine 13, 90 Street and Bergenline Avenue on a washdown at the scene of an accident.
2: 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Battalion 1 is Manhattan Avenue Command, reported to be on floors 2 through 6.

0: Water Rescue Battalion Sioux response 2003 New York Avenue and an odor of gas in apartment 3 called in by PSC&G. Senior Union City Engine 4 Rescue Battalion 2, 2003 New York Avenue, odor of gas, apartment 3 called in by PSC&G, cross streets are 20th to 21st.
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